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2: 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We're going defense on the third floor. 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
1: to have a status change. 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
6: 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We're going to need to come out and recycle. We got enough crews here on the second floor. We don't need to halfway. I'm going to say we got a flame right out. We're at second floor. The left half of the floor.
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2: Your FTC sprinklers are on the Bravo side, as well as I'm shutting the gas off as well.
1: Copy, shut the Charlie sprinklers just over there.
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1: Go with your status change.
0: 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Second floor, east half, all clear. We've exited the building. We're going to recycle.
1: 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Command truck 5.
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1: I received, we're working the first floor. Engine 9 to Charlie Division. Are you good with a voice on this Charlie Delta corner?
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3: 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It's for a 79-year-old male who's conscious and breathing, says both his arms are feeling numb and is losing mobility, and you'll have to tech 4.
1: 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We do have a T5 as well.
0: 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Exit the structure.
1: Truck 5 received, exit the structure. Peter 6, man.
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1: I'm not sure where truck 12 is located at, but I believe that hydrant in the northeast corner of this complex is double tapped right now.
0: Can you make your way to the Charlie side, work for Charlie Division, and pump to them? Are you free to do that?
4: H'd in the area.
0: Man, Charlie.

0: Command Charlie Division.
1: Go for Charlie.
0: I'm giving you truck 12. I'm trying to see if Engine 6 can also be assigned to you. If they can move their rig, I believe there's a hydrant on that side of the structure that you can use to process truck 12.
1: All right, I got truck 12, engine 6, engine 14, and engine 9.
0: That's correct. I'm seeing engine 6 is going to try to relocate it. I can't. I'll find another option.
1: Engine 7, command.
0: Command, the last unit. Please repeat.
1: 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We're on the Delta side. 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

0: 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We're going defensive now. 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
5: Go ahead. Can I shut down both engine 3 quarters?
3: Yes.
5: I've been shutting down both engine 3 quarter cross legs.
4: Charlie command.
3: Go.
4: We're going to make the Charlie side an exclusion zone between the building and the fence. 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
3: And receive, we now have exclusions on the Charlie side between the building and the fence.
1: Received. I will allow now.
4: I won't follow this one in. I'm just going to buy it.

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0: Do you have eyes on EG6?
1: I got eyes on truck 12. 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Yeah, I do have engine 6 over here.
0: Get with that officer. 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We need a hand line to the Bravo side, and I'd like to pump water to truck 12.
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1: Go ahead.
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1: 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We need about 5 minutes and we'll have water at it.
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0: 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Truck 5, aerial operation is going. You're going to see, we're going to go a little lower and try to break these windows and take an upward angle at it.
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1: Engine 9.
0: Yeah, our status change is our assignment to supply truck 5 is complete, awaiting reassignment.
1: Just continue with that for now.
0: Thank you.
1: Branch 2000.
0: There you go.

0: Engine 6 to command.
1: Go ahead.
0: We're hooked up to 12. I'm ready for reassignment. We still need that hose line on the Bravo side.
1: Work with Charlie Division. I'll talk to him. Command Charlie.
0: Go for Charlie.
1: Can you see if you need a hand line of Engine 6? Let's get to the Bravo side. There's a lot of debris falling over my spread.
0: I can't see. I'm on the Charlie Tully corner.
1: We have a fire on the Bravo side. We have another building on fire on the Bravo side. We need a hand line over there.
0: Alpha Division to command. We're moving the aerial over there. It's only a dumpster. We're going to hit it with the aerial.
2: Copy that.
1: Command 1, how long stretches for you to get a hand line over there?
0: Say that again, Chief. Got it.
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1: Engine 6 to Charlie Division.
0: Alpha Charlie.
1: Hey, Alpha Division wants to move that monitor to the Bravo side, for exposures.
0: Hang on, move it to the Bravo side.
1: Correct.
0: Received.
2: Truck 12, point it down.

0: and Alpha.
1: Go ahead.
0: I've got LES here. The transformer's on the Alpha Bravo corner. Is it safe for him to do that if you guys watch him, or do you want me to wait on that?
1: I'll walk him over. We're also moving a blitz line over here to just get ahead of it.

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1: Go.
0: Hey, if we have an engine that's not locked up hooked to a hydrant, are we able to relocate them over here to the Bravo side for that dumpster fire? If not, we can stretch off of an engine that we already have.
2: 12, inbound.
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1: Spanish 14, go ahead.
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2: We're only moving the line over to the Bravo side.
0: Disregard.
3: Charlie's command.
0: Go ahead.
2: Right now we're taking that blitz line, having engine 14 and engine 9 moving that line over. So they'll be able to kick it over to Alpha.
0: Copy that.
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5: Truck 1, truck 12, can you shoot your line towards the Bravo end, towards the east? 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Look towards the motel next to it. There's a roll off going right there.
1: Engine 9 is bringing a line over. We're going to hit it with engine 9 also.
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0: 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Could you bump up the pressure a little bit?
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0: All right, Alpha Command, we have a hand line for the dumpster taking care of the exposure.
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0: 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Beware, we're going to spray water to the vent on the gable end. Truck 5, just be aware, we do have LAS back here in Bravo, Charlie Corner.

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0: 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Go ahead. Go ahead and charge that 2.5 monitor.
1: Do you have a monitor or a hand line?
0: Monitor off of 2.5.

0: Command Charlie Division.
1: Oh, Charlie.
0: Give me a chance.
1: We got trucks from all hitting hot spots on the roof. Got pretty much the whole roof off, as well as just having on deck on the side. 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
0: Salvation Army has been notified. 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
1: State.
0: Salvation Army has been notified. 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
1: Stand by.
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1: Go ahead.
0: Is that steam or smoke coming out of our wonderful roll-off dumpster again?
1: They just hit it with water, so more steam.

0: man there too. What can I do? Hey, would you go to the nearby businesses and see if there's a restroom we can secure these guys can use if we have to?
1: Engine 9 to command. I got staff in this hotel to the east. You want me to ask them?
0: Let's hold off on that. I'd rather go to the west if we could. Everybody's over there.

0: 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Go.
1: Did you need John's will allow us to use your bathroom?
0: Copy, thank you.
2: Command, Alpha Division.
3: Go ahead.
2: Hey, Jamaica Rouse, let your staff know if they need a restroom. Somebody's got to their second or third
0: fire.
2: The Jimmy Jaws to the west. Use the restroom.
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2: Command Charlie Division.
0: Over, Charlie.
2: Hey, make some rounds with your staff know on that side that the Jimmy John's to the west will allow us to use the restroom. I know some of these guys are working on their third fire.
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1: Go ahead.
0: Mitch, I think one has put that nozzle on that third floor with a snow cone with a missile roof. Looks like it's burning in between there. Do you see that? Right above the front entryway?
1: Yeah, right by the red sign there.
0: Yeah, I've been watching that stucco discolor for a while. There's a way to use the nozzle to peel that stucco off.
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1: Alpha Division, go ahead.
0: Let you know, okay, I know that Jimmy John sent over some small sandwiches. They're sitting on Engine 1. If somebody needs a snack, go to Engine 1.
1: Receive.
0: Command Charlie Division.
1: Go ahead.
0: Jimmy John sent over a bunch of small sandwiches. They're sitting on Engine 1. If you want to send someone over to retrieve some, so your guys can snack. Then we're walking to.
1: Thank you.

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0: Appreciate it.

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1: Go ahead.
0: What do you think about having that dumpster hauled off?
1: I'm in three.
0: Give me a name.

0: I sent you a picture of the drive of the number. I know it's only probably like 1% full.
1: You still want to have it hauled off?
0: Yeah, it's going to smolder for a while. A lot of boxes and other things. It looks like it's starting up again.
2: 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We're going to regroup and head back over in that direction and see if we can't put that thing out for good.
3: 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Priority traffic.
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2: 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We'll leave it over here then. 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
1: 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It could be perfect. Is your female? Falling down the stairs. And possibly dislocated her shoulder.
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0: Hey, you want to send me some water?

0: off on the roof. Hey, Chief, want something on a tip, so can you send one of those over and get him on the tip for me?
1: Tanner Beans is on his way over.

0: SoFi Bees, are you ready to flow water now? Yeah, go ahead and send it. All right, we're going to charge this and hit that corner, and then center of a column, they're smoking right now. We're going to put you over that as well. So far along, go ahead and charge that to truck one.
1: You should be charged.
2: Hey, so we'll just move in the middle right now. Adrian's getting a good hit on that peaked roof on the west side. Just move in the middle.
0: Proceed, move in the middle here.

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0: I'm clearing the scene here at the fire on Superior. You can show me back in service.
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0: 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And truck five. This is truck five, go ahead.
1: Did you have a key fob?
0: I did. I handed it to you. The other two that we had are behind. It's behind the front desk.
1: Thank you.

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1: Truck 1, go ahead.
0: Hey, I'm breaking down Charlie. You're working directly for me. Continue just staging for now. Let me know if you have any needs. There is, I believe, sandwiches available over here. And you can use the restroom at the Jimmy John's.
1: Truck 1 received. We're working for you. No needs at this time.
0: Command Truck 12.
1: Go for Truck 12.
0: Yeah, I'm Brian John Charlie. You're working for me again. If you have any need for food or drink, it's over here. We have someone walking over to you if you like. Also, if you need a restroom, you can use the Jimmy John's.
1: Receive, thanks.
0: Engine 6.
1: Go ahead for 6.
0: Yeah, I'm breaking down Charlie Division. We're coming directly again. Same message. If you need food or water, we can have someone walk someone over to you. And you can use the Jimmy John's if you need to. Canada 10.
1: Go ahead.
2: Everything's fairly clear up here, just very, very light smoke on the middle top floor alpha side and then the middle bottom floor on the delta side.
1: Truck 1 received. Is it worth us continuing to spray up there?
2: I think maybe get eyes on the lower level of the delta side before we spray any more water up here.
1: What do you want for eyes on the delta side?
2: I would look middle of the delta side on the lower level.
1: Yep, boss, look from a distance. All right, we can eyes on delta.
2: If you want, we could flow, I could flow more water in that direction, see if it changes anything.
1: Oh, I have eyes in the delta down the hallway. It's all clear. Obviously, just a lot of water. I have no smoke at all the way down from the delta to the Bravo.

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3: Engine 6, go.
2: Hey, let me know when you can, when you got an idea of everything that Charlie's side down, Engine 6 and Truck 12. We're just sitting in the property owner's parking lot, and he's got a couple of cases he wants to secure at some point this evening.
3: I'm going to do another half hour at least before I get you guys out of here. I want to make sure we don't have to come back over there. So, Charlie, might be half an hour. Is there a way we can lock it for him?
2: Received. I don't think he's too worried about getting out of here too soon. He was just kind of curious.
3: What's our plan for now?
2: Received.
4: Hey, Jack, do you have any eyes on the south side, Charlie side, lower level?
5: 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Eyes on Charlie.

0: due to how it has been and how long coming for one.
1: Charlie side reports to truck one on the tip. The whole Charlie side is bowed out, completely unstable, but I have no smoke visible anywhere on Charlie.
2: Man, copy. Do you want any more water up here in that direction, or do you want me to come down?
1: I can't see what you see up there, so if you see that there's a need to spray water from up there, I'm not seeing anything down here. From my vantage point, it looks like it needs water, but if you got areas that you're concerned with, go ahead and use it.
2: Yeah, can we go ahead and get this charged for another minute or two?

0: Marcus, you ready? Go. You said go? Go ahead, send it.
1: Truck one. Do you keep your eyes on the Alpha Influence Bravo side, so off of the smoke on the source, yeah, so just keep your eyes that way.

0: Demand, huh? 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
1: Chief, were you calling for me this threat?
0: Yeah, when you get an opportunity, you go to the command, so I'll still hurry.
1: Where is the command post now?

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1: 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Room number 229. It's going to be for an 84-year-old female not feeling well, having some difficulty breathing and chest feeling tight. You guys are going to have tap 4, tap 4.
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0: 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Then I'm going to have a 21-minute female, they fell and hit her head on the concrete and is bleeding from the face. 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
1: 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It's gonna be for a... Of course it's on fire, not parked on anyone else. Of course there's a fence on the back of the trunk or on fire. You'll check it,
0: okay, perfect.
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1: 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I'll run up real quick.
0: 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Just one paramedic.
2: 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We're going to go up and investigate.
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0: 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We're going to try to remove them right now. I'm going to keep you staged just for a little bit longer, but I think Engine 2 will be able to handle. We just got to kind of gain some access from the trunk.
1: Chance, can you come over here on the Charlie Delta corner? 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

0: Okay, first of all, have you seen anything else?
1: No, it looks good right now.
0: Hey, Chad, we should probably shut this down.
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1: Yeah, we're checking a few hotspots back here and seeing if we need to flow or not. When we get ready to pick up, is that roller available or are they still using those there?
0: You're just about done with it, so we can bring it your way.

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1: Go ahead.
0: Is it easiest to bring the hose roller in from the west or the east?
1: Yeah, from the east industrial road over there.
0: Okay, I got a couple guys bring it your way, so it's ready when you need it.
1: Understood. I think we're ready now.
2: Copy.
0: Manage left 12.
3: Go ahead.
0: I understand you've got no hose spots and you're ready to pick up.
3: That's correct.
0: I say go ahead and put the stick in the bed, and I got the hose roller headed that way to pick up engine 6's hose.
3: Yeah, we'll give him a hand. We'll be here for a while. We got a lot of hose out.
0: Let me know if you need more help over there.

0: 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Owner would like to know, when did we get dispatched on this incident? Do you have that on your MDT?
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1: Thank you.
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0: Schwarzenegger exchanged information with the owners. Any reason you needed to come as well?
1: No, I'm good.
0: Clear. 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
1: Okay, thanks. 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
1: Engine 10, that's 10 verifying itself for response. 0121, 4110, North 40 Street. 54-55-year-old female who fell down and bleeding from the head has an ultra level of consciousness. Patient is breathing, also dizzy when they fell. 0555.

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2: Engine 13, are you verifying the alpha response? I'm 65-1500 pilot calling to Avenue. The spawn is right in. The arterial male has been breathing, having some deep pain. The LPG is also in route for him. You're on 555.

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0: 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We can hit for a few seconds. Other than that, it seems to look somewhat decent unless something's buried.
3: 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Chicago Angel 1.
0: First two.

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0: Thanks, sir.
1: Copy that. All right. 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
1: 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Of course, that's a 66-year-old male, walked in asking for an ambulance. Says his eyes are itchy and sensitive to the light. Specs possibly having some low potassium, but is not sure. Drill back.

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2: 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The 61-year-old male constantly breathing, not feeling well, having all over body pain, possibly having ETOH withdrawal. He'll have that protector.

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Medical Charlie response, possible overdose. 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
1: 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Could be for a 17-year-old female, conscious and breathing. Pulled her friend that she was taking some pills to overdose and rapidly throwing up. He is also en route. You guys will have 10 minutes.
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1: Engine 8 verifying it's a Delta response, zone 62, 2031 Washington Street, on the southwest corner. Check in with my check local friend, an unleashed male who is laying on the ground, not moving. Right. Unknown if he's conscious, unknown if he's breathing. He was no longer moving. LPD is also on location with the area affected with their car.
0: You say LPD is on location?
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1: Medic 10. Zone 13. Medic over level response. Injury accident. At northbound Interstate 180 to eastbound Cornhusker Highway. On check 4. Engine 3. And Medic 10. Respond to. Zone 13. Medical. Verbal response. Injury accident. At northbound Interstate 180 to eastbound Cornhusker Highway. Respond on PAC 4.

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1: Need a dispatch.
2: Go ahead.
1: Any word from LPD?
2: Still waiting on the nurse. I will go ahead and ask our dispatcher.

Engine 3, minute 10, I'm verifying your Bravo response to zone 13, northbound I-180 to eastbound Cornhusker. Originally came in for a vehicle accident with a gray Honda SUV, single vehicle. The 30-year-old female is conscious and breathing. Now getting reports that the vehicle rolled over and is on its roof. 30-year-old female's patient's up and walking around, no obvious injuries. The vehicle did roll. You'll have tech 4, tech 4.

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1: Go ahead, sir.
0: Hey, I just want to confirm, you've got us clearing west. It looks like Medic 10's going to be way closer than us to this.
1: Received. I can put them back on it. We got a notification. You were closer.

0: If you would judge me if I'd like to have that on it.
1: That looks like they're going to smoke us into that.
0: Received mag 10, have you received?
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Medical Charlie response. 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
2: 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You'll have tachycardia.

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1: And for Mac 4, verifying your offer response, zone 82-5431 South 16th Street. 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An individual male had an unwitnessed fall, found face down, has an injury to the upper arm, no obvious trauma. You know, back on that.

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1: 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Caller said that the dual fire alarm carbon monoxide detector was going off. No smoke or flames. 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

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Evacuation taking place. There's nothing showing. They're going to be in the offensive mode investigating trophy stage level 1 upon your arrival. We have Vine Street Command.

0: 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All alarms went off at the same time. The RCO alarms as well. Everyone's evacuated. We're waiting for our four gas to get fired up, and we'll go in and investigate. I'll have you continue in.
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1: Engine 5, Medic 5, verifying trailer response is on 132-6424 Platt Avenue. 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You'll have back 6XX.

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To a 15-year-old female, conscious breathing, actively having a seizure. She has had more than one seizure in a row, has a neurological disorder. You guys will have tech 3, tech 3.

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Zone 51. Medical Bravo response. 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That intersection of North 33rd Street and O Street. 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
1: 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It's zone 51, North 32nd, and O Ocean Street, just east of. We're getting an automatic crash notification with no voice contact made. Pointing just east of, no answering when we attempted to call them back. Per traffic cameras, we can see a group of four people walking, no vehicles. You'll be on Tech 4, Tech 4.
2: 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Of course, not signed. The officer is investigating, you've got command. 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
1: Engine 9, Medic 2, the Delta response on 101 to 936 North 46th Street. You're going for a 92-year-old female who is conscious and breathing, suffered an unwitnessed fall. Our caller's got an ETA of 5 to 8 minutes to let you in, and you will be on Tech 3, Tech 3.

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2: 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She's got some heavy bleeding going on. You will be on TAC 4, TAC 4.

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1: I don't know. Just go ahead.
0: I was just checking to see if you're en route. Medic 3, engine 1 is in Alpha Response, zone 3 to Pia is in Paul and North 13th Street. It's going to be just west of on the north side of the street of the parking garage. You're going for a 30-year-old male who's conscious and breathing. It looks like he fell off his skateboard and has a knee injury. You'll be on TAC 3, TAC 3.

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Air going for a 62-year-old female. She's conscious and breathing but having slip and knee pain. You'll be on tap 4, tap 4.

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1: 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Bravo response zone 51 to 2749 California Court. You're going for a female that has an injury to her wrist due to a domestic. PD is en route. You can stage for them. You'll be on TAC 3, TAC 3.
0: 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We're going to proceed code 1. Have LPD let us know when you come up.
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1: Medicate, engine 13, it's going to be an alpha response on 65 to 1927 Southwest 12th Street. You're going for a 65-year-old female who's conscious and breathing. It looks like she's taken a tumble and she is unable to walk. She possibly broke her ankle. You'll be on tech 3, tech 3.

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2: I'm telling you, one, engine 10, engine 2, truck 5. It's going to be a fire building in peril, zone 21 to the Fairfield and 4221 Industrial Avenue. Station 10 did contact us to ask us to put them on this. We did get a call from a passerby that said there's a large amount of dark gray smoke coming from the room that the fire was in. You'll be on track 3, track 3.
3: Engine 10's on location. We do have smoke. No active fire that we can see from the ground level. Engine 10's going to stage by the hydrant. We're going to have truck 5 come in. This building is already barricaded off and boarded up. So if truck 5 set up their stick, we'll lay into you and drill down and put some water on this thing. Offensive strategy. Engine 10 has command on Industrial Avenue.

0: 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You come in off industrial. I'm going to move some of the barricades so you can get in and loop around here. We'll just lay into you and use a stick, try to get some water up in there.
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0: Hey, Chief, can you read me on Tech 3, please?
1: Battalion 1 on 3.
0: Hey, Chief, we have a stick up. We're flowing quite a bit of water. We have several hot spots that we're hitting. This is going to be a little bit longer duration incident. I've got the crew from Station 10 coming over from Brushwick to relieve us. And Captain Wright is working on a crew from Fives to come over and relieve them. But these rigs will be tied up here for a while.
1: Receive. Do you guys need anything other than relief?
0: No, dude, I'm just going to let you know what's going on. We're getting it knocked down pretty good.
1: Sounds good.

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1: Engine 14, Medic 10 is going to be a Delta response on 32 to North Point Villas, 1830 Fletcher Avenue, number 286. You're going for a 40-year-old female who's not conscious of breathing. She's very ETOH and passed out. New Leon Tech 4, Tech 4.

0: 14 dispatch on 2. Remember, either apartment number?
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1: Received. 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
0: Thanks.

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1: 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I'm sorry, I'm 13 right now with a caller for your call for service.
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1: My caller is indicating he's at 2830 Fletcher Avenue, apartment 286.
2: 2830, we're at 1830. Okay.
1: Yes, sorry, there was some miscommunication, but 2830.

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0: Would you put me on an ammo call for 6550 Courtney Circle? This came in last night when all the other fires were going on, so I had to delay it till today. And show me en route, please.
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0: 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We're en route right now.
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1: Yeah, this is Battalion 1. So, Engine 10 truck 5 are both scheduled for training at 8. I'm just inquiring if we need to probably reschedule that.
0: Yeah, they'll have to reschedule for those, both those rigs. They're going to be tied up for long.
1: All right, that's all I needed to know.

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1: Hey, this is 2 en route.
2: Engine 2, Medic 5, verifying a Bravo response, zone 112, at North 63rd and Baldwin Avenue. It's going to be a two-vehicle accident, and there is a 16-year-old male who is complaining of some leg pain. Everybody does appear to be awake on Tech 6.

0: Okay, understood. I think we're probably getting a heavy time reaching through the top bus with the pancake craft.
1: Yeah, we can flow a little bit of water, so Cal off here can try to work on it and get some time on the stick, but it's up to you.
0: Yeah, I'm good with that. Just make sure he's strapped in.
1: Yep, and also be advised, a blue Jeep just ran over our LDH closest to the hydrant.
2: Engine 10 to the tip of truck 5. Did you say you were underwater?
1: Yeah, let's go ahead and charge it. Engine 10 FAO, just be advised, we did have somebody just drive over our LDH as well.
2: Received.

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1: Engine 7 is 316, verifying a Charlie response. Zoom 151 at Eventide Lincoln Care Center, 4720 Randolph Street, number 347. For a 55-year-old female who has some low blood pressure on top 4.

0: I think we actually got a pretty good punch on it after we knocked some of that facade off.
1: Okay, understood. I walked into Charlie Delta. I know it's a little bit of smoldering in there, but not much. So let's just let it breathe for a little while longer. You guys come on down.

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1: Engine 12, Medic 7, verifying a Bravo response to Zone 154 at 1311 South 97th Street for an 83-year-old male who believes his hip is out of the socket, having mobility issues, is alert on TAC 6.

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115 medic 4, verifying an alpha response, zone 91, Savannah Pines, 3900 Pine Lake Road, number 104, for a 90-year-old male who is complaining of some back and pelvic pain. 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

0: Denver to Cutler's. The only red light up here on third floor is for the elevator, so it's in alarm mode.
1: Proceed as soon as we get to the top floor. Do a reset for him.

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1: Yes, sir.
0: Hey, we bounced over here to the Comfort Inn to help them. Their alarm panel was had been silenced last night, but with the smoke had gone off. So we reset their alarm panel for them, but their elevator is still not working. Would you guys be able to stop over here and take a peek and see if we're missing something?
1: Yeah, I'll do it in a few minutes. Jake just pulled up.
0: Appreciate it. I'll let him know. We'll be back over later.

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0: 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Go ahead.
1: There's some city employees that have just pulled up to the west of truck 5. They're kind of looking over here like they're getting ready to come over here to talk to you guys. On our way.

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1: just there.
2: Alpha side looks like it's good. 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
0: Okay, once you guys just come down, we were just looking at it. There's definitely some smoke in there still, but Inspector Hodge Jaeger's en route, so we'll wait till he gets here.
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1: What was that traffic?
0: James House, 508 South 47th.
1: Okay.

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1: 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Nothing showing. Engine 3 staged. Just so you're aware, the panel's going to be on the northwest side off of B Street.

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0: 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We're over here by the panel. 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

0: 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Engine command, we got the hydrant at north, or excuse me, in, and the 16th and in.
1: Engine 13, truck 12, verifying a fire alarm, zone 53, at Link Point, 635 J Street. 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
1: Engine 15, Medic 6, verifying a Bravo response, zone 303, Pemberley Place, 7655 Archer Place. 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
1: At 1227 G Street, number 1, for a 61-year-old female who fell a few days ago and is now complaining of some head pain, she is alert on TAC 4.

0: Engine 8 Medic 314 verifying a Charlie response zone 82 at Heartland Ridge Care Center, 5431 South 16th Street, for an 85-year-old female who's having some shortness of breath. She is alert. 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

0: 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Caller is not on location. 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
1: 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We do have a number, however, they disconnected. 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

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She is alert on TAC 4.

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1: 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She is alert on TAC 6.
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1: 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She's going to be in a silver Toyota vehicle on TAC 7.

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0: Understood. Patient's starting to wake up now. Vitals are stable. I'm probably catching this here pretty quick. Logical and downgrade, this kind of continue in, but we'll get you out of here pretty quick.
1: Received.
0: 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Have a nice afternoon.

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0: 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He's going to be in a gray SUV on Tech 5.
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She is alert. She is going to be sitting outside of the apartment on a bench on TAC 3.

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1: 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She is alert on TAC 4.

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1: Engine 6, Medic 316, verifying an alpha response, zone 181 at 56th Street Apartments, 5540 Shady Creek Court, number 16, for a 51-year-old male who fell out of his chair and is reporting some leg pain on TAC 5.

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0: Yes, that's Medic 314. Could you reassign us to the sick person Charlie call instead of Medic 214?
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2: 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It's going to be in the nurse's station 2 for a 60-year-old female who is in and out of consciousness, not alert, on TAC 3.

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1: Engine 8 Medic A verifying a Bravo response, Zone 71 at Sheridan Boulevard and Van Dorn Street. Passerby is reporting a two-vehicle accident. We don't have any patient information, just a red sedan and a white utility van. I believe there could possibly be injuries. PD is en route on TAC 3.
0: Clear on 3. Did anybody from the accident call, you know?
1: Doesn't look like there was any involved party calling in, just a witness.
0: Understood.

0: Engine 8 to medic, I believe that's medic number 6. Is that correct? Engine 8 dispatch on TAC 3. Which medic do I have?
1: You have medic 8.
0: Understood, thank you. 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
2: Understood, thanks.

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It leads through out our theme. It leads through. So here we got Michelle as our union president, right? Kelly, vice president, Justin Meyer, so on and so forth. Yeah, Chef Starkey, she was working with from our agency. So, we don't always have a member from our agency on the board. Lucky to draw, just go around to you. If this union represents several different departments within the city.

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0: 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If you can finish up that SOP today. I'm on 4-17, aircraft incident response.

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1: 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Male's tech 5, tech 5.

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0: 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Caller is watching through the cameras and sees a 20 to 30 year old male, scorched and breathing, is bleeding all over. LPD is also on route, you'll attack 3, attack 3.

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1: Engine 15, Medic 6, verifying it's a Bravo response, zone 304, South 84 Street, Tiger Drive, in the northbound lanes, in the intersection. So, two vehicle accident, patient's a 20-year-old female, conscious and breathing, had bleeding from the nose, possibly from the airbags. 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

0: 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It's going to be for 56-year-old females, conscious and breathing. She's been vomiting and having some stomach pain. She will be meeting you at the elevator on 44. You'll have Tech 4, Tech 4.
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1: 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For a 75-year-old female who fell and hurt her hip, you will have TAC 5, TAC 5.

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1: Go ahead.
0: Maybe bring your tablet up, please.
1: Yeah, you guys on the fourth floor, is that what it said?
0: Yeah, we're going to send this guy back down. You need a key card to get upstairs.
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2: 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It's going to be at Zone 621400 South 20th Street, Apartment 4. For a 71-year-old male who's conscious and breathing, having some chest pain and difficulty speaking between breaths, you'll have TAC 8, TAC 8. Engine 4, verifying you'll be on that crash notification at Zone 91, South 31st Street, Old Cheney Road, just west of, plotting in the east of Al Mains. So we had an automatic crash notification with a no voice contact made. Call taker can hear traffic in the background. Looks like LPD is also in route, you will have TAC 7, TAC 7.

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1: Engine 2, verifying ascent alpha, left response in zone 12 at 2250 Porter Street. For a 79-year-old female, constipating, head in a fall, seeking some help up, no injuries. Field attack 4, attack 4.

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1: Going to engine 8, engine 4, truck 8, verifying the fire B, zone 73, 3027, South 11th Street, one house north, possibly 3021, South 11th. Caller drove by and said they saw smoke and flames from behind the garage, but the address unknown if the house is occupied. Unknown exactly what's on fire. 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
1: Go ahead.
0: Are you on location?
1: Yeah, we are. I gave a approach report and then put everybody back in service. This is the rubbish fire behind a detached garage.
0: Received. I was on tax rate. Sorry about that.
1: No worries. I knew we got here quick before the verification, so I was worried that people just didn't hear the report since they were still waiting to verify.
0: All right. Thanks. Have a good night.
1: Yep, you too.

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2: Engine 2x2, verify near proper response is 051-3645L on Lincoln Street. It's going to be for a 69-year-old female, constant breathing, hip dislocated. You have tech five, tech five.

engine nine's on location. We'll call it a large one-story strip mall. We have nothing showing. Engine nine's going to take command. We're going to go inside investigative mode and offensive strategy. Truck one, continue in. We have been able to capture three sides of the building with nothing showing.

0: Man, cross lines.
1: This is going to be truck 5.
0: Truck 5, just say they've been having problems with their alarm for the last 2 days. That say something in the back. And we're just going to check out what's in the back. Inside of the store is clear at this time. So just say.
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1: 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You'll tap 4, tech 4.

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Engine 9X, have been verifying to Charlie response. Zone 102-6100 O Street, the Gateway Mall by the Rally House, Nebraska. It's going to be from 18-year-old male who's conscious and breathing. Believes he accidentally took too much Tylenol and is overdosing. Probably says he's been vomiting. You will be en route with LPD on Zachary.